get up and do my thing. I want to get into it, man, you know. Like a sex machine, man. Moving, doing it, you know. Can I count it off? One, two, three,

0: brain, big change. Look, you don't say nothing. I'm doing big things right now. Don't say nothing. Hold on.
1: How can I help you?
0: I like to trade that in right there. Boss. On all of them. Give him one.
2: Boss, that's big.
0: And get a rest to them.
2: Real big, boss. That's big.
0: Yeah.

0: the winner of the big award for the sixth consecutive year in a row, Manny Fresh.
1: I'd like to thank everything big, biggest smalls, biggest size meals, big things, and good night.

0: you were giving me advice that I seldom ever took, but your head never shook.
1: That's love.
0: Both knowing you were right, never shook 11 right, just gave me that look.
1: That's love.
0: When I had to learn the hard way and you would let me fall, but never did it out of spite.
1: That's love.
0: You told me never burn a bridge,

0: curtain whose plate is.
1: How long ago?
0: If only we had listened then.

second floor. Hardware, children's wear, ladies' lingerie. Oh, good morning, Mr. Tyler. Going down?

skies are filled with light. As the blossom glides like snowflakes from trees. In vengeance to a god no one can reach.